Yeah, it's the Prince in the unmarked car with the tents. 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Yeah, I know, it's a little intense. Ferragamo on the collar, we gon' mash a throttle in Miami Harbor. Girl, you want me like a shatter. You make a move, make it matter.

0: is the real rondon. Everybody go to the discotheque.
1: Bazo.
2: She gon' make you move to Miami. She gon' make you move. She gon' make you move to Miami. She gon' make you move. She gon' make you move to Miami.
1: Yeah.
2: She gon' make you move to Miami.